0: 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That's Be Her. 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
0: A throwback from John Michael Montgomery is just a moment away. And then the number one song in the country from Stella Lefty. 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
2: 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Got some slowdowns, Speedway and Campbell. Campbell and Speedway, possible collision on Speedway west of Campbell, with westbound slowing on Speedway Boulevard approaching and passing Campbell. Also had an earlier wreck that occurred at Ina and Oracle. Oracle and Ina with slowing at that intersection. Backups westbound Ajo at Mission, slowing on Alvernon at Grant, and busy travel at Grant Road and Swan. And I'm Cricket with your Kim FM traffic.
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1: Giving away some tickets for Josh Turner. 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
1: 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Desert Diamond Casino's Diamond Center, October 3rd. 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Congratulations.
2: Awesome. That's great, man.
1: I appreciate you listening, Sean. And another shot of those tickets tomorrow afternoon about 5:15 again. 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
3: With a collision, Sunrise in Pontotoc. Pontotoc and Sunrise drive some eastbound, slowing on Sunrise approaching Pontotoc. Possible collision on Speedway near Campbell. A little bit of slowing at Campbell and Speedway. Some usual slowdowns westbound on Speedway Boulevard at Main Avenue. Busy travel southbound Campbell at Broadway Boulevard, and also usual slowdowns eastbound Aviation Parkway near Keno and westbound on Ahoway at Mission Road. And I'm Cricket with your Kim FM traffic.
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1: Lots of reasons to be excited about the forecast. 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

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Cadillac, horns on the hood. My buddy Frankie had his dad hook him up good. 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

0: 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Max Shannon at Pork Chop in the morning. Tucson's country favorites all day. Morgan Wallen, been by now at about 5:37 here at Kim FM. So maybe costs were out of the hand. You didn't quite have money in the budget for a vacation this summer. We've got a chance at a luxury tropical vacation for your family with getaways to Dreams, Resorts, and Spas. Grand prize winners get a 4-day, 3-night all-inclusive stay for a family of four at any of the Dream Resorts in Mexico. And that includes airfare, too. 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All right, our last look at the roads today with Kim FM Traffic. 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
1: A collision in the foothills, Pontotoc and Sunrise. Sunrise Drive and Pontotoc with a reported wreck in the foothills. A collision in Oro Valley at Oracle and Calle Concordia. Calle Concordia and Oracle. And on Grant Road, east of Country Club to Swan Road, road crews are in some of the final phases for that improvement project. Completion expected in October. And I'm Cricket with your Kim FM traffic.
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Did you miss the big news? Lainey Wilson's back to host the CMA Awards. They're coming up just about 2 months away in Nashville. And here's her latest. It's Phone, Keys, Wallet. 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

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Congratulations to Jessica, who was our grand prize winner for the Disneyland Resort Song of the Day contest we just wrapped up. Coming up, more chances to win, including a getaway for your family to Dream Resorts in Mexico. I'll tell you all about that coming up here on Kim FM 99.5.

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Well, if you like Luke Combs and you like Luke Bryan, they're teaming up together on a song called Finders Keepers, which is, I think, the next single from the Luke Bryan album that just came out on Friday called Signs. 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

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Reminder, if you don't have your DVR set for The Voice tonight, you might want to do that because local artist Kaylee Matthews is going to be on there this season. The premiere is tonight on Channel 4. We don't know if she's going to be on tonight or later this week.

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0: KMFM 99.5, Luke Bryan, Country, and She Knows It. His new album, Signs, came out last Friday. I think there's like over a dozen songs on there, including the one I mentioned a little while ago, which is the one with Luke Combs called Finders Keepers. And it's Buzzy here. 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
1: 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Florida Georgia Line got back together for some tour dates in the next couple of months. Tyler Hubbard's going to be joining up with BK again. Here's Tyler's latest. It's called Land.

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0: Zach John King's Get to Drinking on Country Nights Live. It's Bev Rainey. We've got Jordan Davis coming up next by request. And, you know, I had a chance to ask him about the hardest lesson that he's had to learn recently. Here's what he said.
1: You know, how fast, you know, and I've talked about this for next thing you know, the days are long, the years are short when it comes to kiddos and family, and not just even that. You know, I just got back from a trip with my high school buddies, and you know, it's the first time we've done that in a couple of years, and you know, it just like you start looking around, and you're like, dang man, like we haven't done this, and so much has happened in everybody's life, and you know, I think you start realizing that life's short.
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Bev Rainey, if you missed any of Luke Bryan on the show last Friday, you want to check out Kenny Chesney coming up this Friday. It's how you find all the video and get social with us, Facebook, Instagram, TikTok, with Bev Rainey. Here's Hudson Westbrook and Penny Jepretty.

0: have always appreciated how open and honest Luke Combs has been throughout the years about his weight loss struggles.
1: My physical fitness and my appearance and my size has always been something that I've struggled with. It's this mountain that I've always been standing at the bottom of, trying to run up and inherently slipping down. Every time. I feel like if I don't overcome it in my lifetime, it will be my biggest regret. Not because I care of what other people think about me, about the way I look, about my size, or any of that. I feel like it means about me as a man, because there's this thing that I want to accomplish that is solely up to me. Nobody else can do it for me. Nobody did this to me but me. I want so badly to conquer that, and I will. I'm excited for that day to come. I want it to mean something to my children. I want to be running around the yard with my children. I want to take my son on an elk hunt when he's 16 years old in my late 40s. I want to do that with him.
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1: Megan Maroney is bringing her Georgia pride to the SEC Network. She's officially the new voice of SEC Nation. Her version of the long-running opening theme celebrates all 16 SEC teams, but she still sneaks in a quick Go Dogs for her alma mater. You can catch it every Saturday morning on the SEC Network. And Carrie Underwood might be gearing up for a full-on rock project. She's been covering Guns N' Roses and Limp Bizkit on tour, and she jumped on stage with Guns N' Roses again this weekend in Atlanta. Rumor has it Axl Rose is actually helping her craft some rock music, though Carrie hasn't confirmed anything yet. She's always said she has an affinity for rock and metal, so fans are watching closely. And Luke Bryan and Luke Combs finally teamed up for a Luke and Luke moment on Bryan's new album, Signs. Their song, Finders Keepers, is a fun, upbeat beer-drinking track, exactly the lane Luke Bryan shines in. Luke Bryan says he texted Luke Combs with no pressure, and Combs immediately replied, "I'm in." That's your Country Nights Live news update. I'm Bev Rainey.
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15: 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The anticipation starts now. Casino del Sol's Vahi Ta'am, opening November 15th, 2026.
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0: John Morgan's going to be coming on the show real soon. That's him with Kid Myself. It's Bev Rainey. Okay, so got another request coming up. It's for Kenny Chesney. Y'all are calling him by the droves for Kenny Chesney songs. New music, new tour, and he's going to be on the show coming up on Friday. So I got a chance to ask him about his first aha moment in the beginning.
1: It was my first headline arena show, probably. Not my first one, but it was the first one where there were a lot of people there. And I remember me and the band being on stage. I think it was Rupp Arena in Lexington, Kentucky. Mm-hmm. And it was just different. It was just, we looked around at each other on stage, and it was one of those moments that went, wow, we are not only getting to do this, but we're going to get to do it at this level. And these people are here, but they actually care.
0: They're fans.
1: And they're fans. And this was our audience.
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1: I don't know why, but it still blows my mind that Lauren Elena has a rug that's made out of a cow that her family owned. Oh, I've heard it all now. Here she is for Chase Matthew and All My Exes.

Finders Keepers, brand new collab out now from Luke Bryan and Luke Combs together. That's a first for them, and it is so good. Check it out. Here's Requested, Rethink Some Things.

0: Phone Keys Wallet and Lainey Wilson, who's going to be hosting the CMA Awards again this year. She says it's going to be a very special one. I chatted with her on having so much support from people over the years to get to where she's at.
1: I mean, this town's whooped my butt. I won't lie to you about that. Like, the first 7 years was rough, but the last seven, because it's been 14 total, have been really great. And I have met some of my most favorite people on the face of the earth here, and people who would fight a grizzly bear for me, and I do the same.
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1: Hi, Beth. My name is Veronica. I live in Colorado Springs, and I would like you to play MacArthur.
0: Oh, yeah. Hardy, Eric Church, Morgan Wallen, Tim McGraw, got you. My name

0: Days go by, and Keith Urban, I chatted with him about recording his album Flow State. It's the Yacht Rock album.
1: I never found anything complicated, or I mean, the only complicated thing was the guitar riff intro of We Go Back and having to figure out how to play and sing simultaneously. That was the most complicated part of doing that live, you know. But everything, I mean, the songs are so well written.
2: Yeah.
1: And they're really beautifully arranged. So they took their time on those things back in the day when they were making those records. You know, when Ambrosia was making How Much I Feel, mm-hmm. Or Player was doing Baby Come Back. I mean, they took time making those records. And I think that's why they've stood the test of time.
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If you haven't heard his album, Songs About Us, Jason Aldean has got so many hit songs just packed into it. You're going to love it. Here's How Far Does a Goodbye Go on Country Nights Live.

I love how carefree Tyler Hubbard is riding his bike with the plane in the background in this music video. Here's Land. 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

0: holding it down, and Chase Matthew giving full credit to Facebook Marketplace for jumpstarting his music career.
1: So I was a PC guy. I got tired of my computers crashing, and I went to went on Marketplace, found me a MacBook Pro, a 2012 MacBook Pro. It was like $200 or $300, and I had already had the microphone that I got off one of my buddies. I traded him an Xbox for it, and that was the game changer, man. That was what, you know, kind of started it, and now we're here, man. God is good, and yeah, man, to anybody who wants to chase their dreams, man, get on Marketplace.
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0: What song would you like to hear?
1: Hard to Love.
0: Lee Bryce.
1: Yeah.
0: You got it, man. What's your name? Where are you calling in from?
1: Carson, calling from Swanton.
0: Nice to meet you. Thanks for calling the show tonight.

0: Cody Loden is his name. The song is Drinks Can Drink. It's Country Nights Live. You know, Cody just got signed with Ernest.
1: Yeah, he hit us up and was like, yeah, I'm going to start a label. I want to sign you all. And we did that and then did like a, it's kind of like a rap way to do it, I think, how we did the album, the Cadillac Sessions. It was kind of like all of us featured on the same thing and got to do it with the boys. And it was cool to see it all come together.
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0: Country Nice Live, it's Bev Rainey. Okay, somebody was just asking me, what was it that Zach John King likes to put together?
1: All right, this is going to sound super weird. So I tried a bunch of wonderful food here. But my guilty country pleasure, if y'all don't know, is peanuts in Coke. Back in the South, we take dry roasted peanuts and we drop them in a bottle of Coke. And you drink the Coke and then you eat the salty peanuts in the bottle. It sounds weird, but if y'all ever come to Georgia, try it.
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1: I think I'm drawn to Jelly just for his authenticity. You know, I think that's the big word that just resonates off Jelly Roll. He is who he is. He's obviously a super likable dude. I don't know anybody who doesn't love Jelly Roll, you know, and so it's hard not to like him, but also just to see how he carries himself in the world and it just stays real, and you can tell he's just got a huge heart, and you know, as soon as he had done anything in his career, he was already giving back and ready to, you know, help impact those coming up, and just he just has a unique approach on this career as an artist, and works super hard. I mean, I just got a lot of respect for him, honestly, staying true to who he is, and also evolving and growing. I mean, I love that about Jelly. He is who he is, but he's not afraid to push himself. He's not afraid to grow. He's not afraid to evolve, and I think that's a cool quality that I admire a ton, and hopefully I can, you know, channel some of that myself. I think if you're not growing and not learning and moving, then what's the point? It's just fun to see where he came from. It's fun to see where he's at and how many lives he's impacted.
0: 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It's Hands Up on Country Nights Live.

0: Time's ticking. I absolutely love the lyrics to that song. And Justin Moore has a few things to say about the power of songwriting.
1: You know, I love being creative. I don't know that there's another thing that can replace a thought popping in your head and then standing on stage in front of thousands of people or whatever and them singing it back to you. I mean, it's pretty amazing. It's, you know, magical, so to speak, to see it go from absolutely nothing to, you know, a big record or, you know, whatever. And even like, you know, I go to the grocery store or meet and greet or whatever, and you hear somebody say, hey, this changed my life, or it saved my life. So those moments to me never get old. I think it speaks to the power of not only music, but specifically country music.
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2: Megan Maroney is bringing her Georgia pride to the SEC Network. She's officially the new voice of SEC Nation. Her version of the long-running opening theme celebrates all 16 SEC teams, but she still sneaks in a quick Go Dogs for her alma mater. You can catch it every Saturday morning on the SEC Network. And Carrie Underwood might be gearing up for a full-on rock project. She's been covering Guns N' Roses and Limp Bizkit on tour, and she jumped on stage with Guns N' Roses again this weekend in Atlanta. Rumor has it Axl Rose is actually helping her craft some rock music, though Carrie hasn't confirmed anything yet. She's always said she has an affinity for rock and metal, so fans are watching closely. And Luke Bryan and Luke Combs finally teamed up for a Luke and Luke moment on Bryan's new album, Signs. Their song, Finders Keepers, is a fun, upbeat beer-drinking track, exactly the lane Luke Bryan shines in. Luke Bryan says he texted Luke Combs with no pressure, and Combs immediately replied, "I'm in." That's your Country Nights Live news update. I'm Bev Rainey.
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This song always reminds me of like the Yellowstone series. Just the generations of, like, you get what I'm laying down, right? It's Hardy, Eric Church, Morgan Wallen, and Tim McGraw. MacArthur.

0: 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It's Country Nights Live. I had a little chat with her about how Cloud Nine almost had a different title.
1: I thought that like Medicine, MM3, yeah. Megan Maroney, 3 M's, like, okay, genius. I thought that that would be good. But then when I wrote songs, you know, I had like Table for Two, and then I wrote Cloud Nine, and there was like that like softer element. I was like, oh, I should call it Cloud Nine. And I immediately envisioned the tour, like what you see online is like what I had in my brain when I was like Cloud Nine versus Medicine. So like Medicine kind of capped my like creativity. Like I had a vision for that, but it wasn't like a whole world. And I felt like Cloud Nine, I could build a whole world around.
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14: I don't need to hear anything from anybody. 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Play offense, not defense. 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Just play the game one way. You hit a ball in the gap, run. 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

Thank you so much, as always, for hanging with us tonight on Country Nights Live. Couldn't do it without you. Couldn't do it without our producer, Justin Reimer. Don't forget, Kenny Chesney's on the show on Friday. Here's Flatland Calvary and Never Coming Back. We say-

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Good morning, good evening, whatever time of day it is for you. Always happy that you are here. My name is Justin. This is the Overnight Ride. I haven't fully recovered yet. I'll tell you why in a couple minutes. Right now, it's Ella and Loving Life Again. Jesus.

0: 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My name's Justin. It's the Overnight Ride. Sunday, went to the Eagles-Titans game here in Nashville. Real feel. 106 degrees. I bought $12 cooling towels off Amazon. You wet them, you wring them out, you flip them, and you put them on. And it cools you down. Mom, Dad, my friend Nick, myself all got one. Then the whole section did. They became communal towels. Went home and washed them. Still using it now. I don't know if I could shower enough this week to make me feel better. And that's where I'm at. And that's my commitment to the Philadelphia Eagles.
1: 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The Overnight Ride will be right back.
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15: A better life with Dr. Sanjay Gupta.
16: We talk a lot about ultra-processed foods, but here's a new reason to pay attention. Harvard study just found that adults who eat the most ultra-processed foods had a nearly 60% higher risk of dementia. Now, here's a way of thinking about it that I think is important. For years, we've been told that if we can't stop at just one chip or cookie, it's a failure of willpower. But scientists who study this say that's not fair. These foods are deliberately engineered. The perfect mix of sugar, fat, additives. They make them irresistible. In other words, it's not that you're weak necessarily, it's that the food was designed to beat you. And that's worth knowing, because it takes the guilt out of it and puts the blame where it belongs. Keep in mind, almost 70% of what is on supermarket shelves is ultra-processed. What you should be doing is shopping for foods with the fewest ingredients possible. I'm Dr. Sanjay Gupta, helping you live a better life.
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There's really one downfall being in Nashville and having your friends and family visit. They want to hit every bar in one day. I'm like, call me Chris Young. I didn't come here to leave. 2 to 3 beers at minimum at each stop. Sitting

Very special moment the last couple tour dates for Cole Swindell. His little daughter, Rainey, joining him on stage for this one. It's Girl Dad on the Overnight Ride.

0: Ian Munsick gave us a tour of his brand new bar on social media over the weekend. And I'm glad that he did a full tour of the bathroom. You got to know the situation when you go into a new restaurant, right? What's the bathroom situation? Makes me feel better.
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Tucker Wetmore's social media comment of the night comes from Emmy, who admired his calves while he was golfing, saying, "Damn, he got calves too." Okay, Tuck. Here's 3, 2, 1.

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Luke Bryan, Country and She Knows It on the Overnight Ride. Now, I know it's disappointing. Luke started his farm tour in Pennsylvania this past week, but he had to cancel his Latrobe date because it rained way too much on the farm. And he posted about this, saying, "I'm sorry to cancel." And the first comment was, "Huh, I guess rain isn't a good thing." I'm sorry everybody missed out on it, but that's a good comment. Looks like they're going to reschedule, though, so that's good. There was

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1: He's a ranch hand in a pinch, man. Hotter than the red on the cattle brand. Cause she's a gold digger with a quick trigger. A cast iron skillet swinging lid flipper. Now he's a double wide on the county line. Sipping on a six pack of Lone Star Light. She did him dirty, took him to the cleaners. Now a

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1: You know, we get on this show and we read all these crazy stories all the time. This happened in this state. This happened in this country. This happened there. And then something happens here that directly affects me. My name's Justin. This is the Overnight Ride. I love Aldi. Aldi is the best. Once I figured out that all the Trader Joe stuff is at Aldi for cheaper pricing, I was set. I can shop there, feed myself for a week, and save a buck. The Aldi, there's 10 of them here in Nashville. I love the one in East Nashville. You could blindfold me, and I could walk through that store and get my shopping done without flinching. I love it. I am on my keys. Where are my keys? Right here. On my keys. I have a holder for a quarter, so I don't forget the quarter to get the cart at Aldi. That's like their thing. And so the prices are so cheap. Someone drove a tractor trailer through my Aldi the other day. And he did it on purpose, too. Like, it wasn't an accident, because this Aldi's kind of, the parking lot's hard to get into. You got to turn, then you got to turn, you got to weave, and then you get there. Tractor trailer through the Aldi. Now, luckily, no one was hurt. The guy's getting charged because he admitted to doing it on purpose. Like, what could possess somebody to crash into the Aldi? The Aldi, that's where dreams are. That's where I get my food. I love it. I'm very upset. Now I got to go somewhere else. I got to learn a new store layout. I know it's inconveniencing for everybody else. I feel like I'm just complaining here. But why drive through it? Maybe he forgot his quarter.
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He sends 23 songs to country radio, and all 23 go number one. The most ever, consecutively, by an artist. From their debut. This is number 23. It's Luke Combs and Be By You. Kind of like

My name's Justin. This is the Overnight Ride. In just a couple hours, I will not be going to bed. I got to pick my parents up at the hotel right down the street from here. So after the show, I go and get them. I'm also going to make them buy breakfast for me on the way. Love you, Mom and Dad, but you got to pay for something. Ride ain't free. Another

say so. Surprise, we got a new Morgan Wallen song last week on account of the Grand Theft Auto soundtrack. Now, if it's on a soundtrack, does that mean it's not going to be on an album? I don't know how that works. Either way, the new Morgan album's on the way. We've gotten two new songs so far.

0: Locash talking about on the overnight ride this past weekend. They had their Locash Golf Bash, a yearly tradition for them. Boys got on the course for charity. Last year, they wore all camo outfits on the golf course. This year, only some camo. I thought it was genius last year, because if you lose a ball and you're in camouflage, like, no one's going to notice you, right? You won't be embarrassed that you're spraying them left and right out on the course.
1: 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Second and third shifters, we are here for you. More of the overnight ride is next.
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Evan Adcock wannabe on the overnight ride. He will be on the show over the next couple weeks. So we've had Drew Baldridge, Chase Beckham. We're going to have Kenny Chesney on the show, John Morgan and Gavin. Rather be busy than bored. That's what I say to myself when I'm running around. And it's fun, too. And you get to listen to it. I mean, I do it for you guys.

0: from Florida. I'm very proud of it. I mean, he named his debut album that came out this past May, Sunshine State. It's McCoy Moore. Forget We Ever Met on The Overnight Ride.
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My name's Justin. This is the Overnight Ride. So my parents were here, taking them back to the airport in just a couple hours after the show. And we had to use Ubers to get around because the city is packed with Eagles fans. Told my parents I ordered an Uber, and a Waymo rolled up. I lied to them, the self-driving car. They didn't think it was as funny as I thought it was. Won't be doing that again.

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0: Feels like one uniting moment took place over the past couple days. My name's Justin. This is the Overnight Ride. If you're a dog owner, you probably saw this video and said, yep, that's my dog. Because I did. A 90-pound golden retriever named Nash brought toys to a stranger. What happened? Well, it happened in San Diego. The homeowner, Dante, and his family were watching through their security app as a stranger spent 30 minutes inside their home. Here's what happened. The dog brought them toys. It brought the guy, the stranger in the house, snooping around, toys. The owner says, the dogs, we just wanted to make sure they were safe. Nash is not the greatest guard dog. We thought he was going to bark at people, and he did the exact opposite. The police did arrive. They arrested the guy as he tried to get out through the bathroom window. That was a uniting thing, though. Like all dog owners, dog lovers out there saw the video and it went, yep, my dog would do the same.
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2: 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Thank you for being part of our family. The Overnight Ride will be right back.
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Cody Lonan, Drinks Can Drink on the Overnight Ride. My name's Justin. Don't forget, you heard it here first. When he blows up, just letting you know. You can always find me on Instagram, Justin Off Air. Call or text 615-737-1033. Ain't it?

We've got Brown Eyed Girl, Van Morrison. We got Behind Blue Eyes from The Who. We've got Green Eyes by Coldplay. And now we have Ashley Cook with Baby Blues. Baby Blues.

My name is Justin. This is the Overnight Ride. We are officially in album week for two people, Kenny Chesney this Friday and Corey Kent this Friday as well for Heartland Rock and Roll. I have heard the album. When you hear it, because you need to hear it, listen to it from front to back. Let's go old school with it, because it opens up with a song called Motorbike. It's outstanding. Big word for a good song.

0: The Overnight Ride. The Overnight Ride. 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We'll be right back.
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Maybe it's only me, but it might have been a formative moment in your life as well. My name's Justin. It's the Overnight Ride. Today, National White Chocolate Day. Do you remember where you were at when you found out white chocolate is not chocolate? It's just like sugar and other stuff? I was having white chocolate ice cream. I was 12 years old. It was at the Handles around the corner. You always should

Hardy, Eric Church, Morgan Wallen, Tim McGraw, MacArthur on the overnight ride. Feels like we're close enough to Halloween to start talking about this. Hardy is playing two shows on Halloween here in Nashville. If you're coming here or you know somebody or you're planning on coming, everybody needs to dress as Hardy. I feel like we could set a world record for the most people dressed as Hardy in one place.

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When we play this song, we like to look back on the summer that was 7 summers ago, which would have been the summer of 2019. My name's Justin. This is the Overnight Ride. That is when White Claw blew up the seltzers that changed the game. And also aided in me falling asleep on my parents' porch on vacation. It's Morgan Wallen. It's 7 summers.

0: My name's Justin. This is the Overnight Ride. We're all doing this, right? I don't think this is this person's unique experience. People are taking to the internet and TikTok to say the laziest thing they've ever done. This person says, I'll put 33 seconds on the microwave instead of 30 so I don't have to move my finger. I can't tell you the last time I cooked something for 1 minute in the microwave. It's always 1 minute and 11 seconds. If it's calling for 2 minutes, it's 2:22. If it's 3 minutes, it's 3:33. Then you just stand there and you open the microwave. I was under the impression we were all doing this. See, it's not lazy if everybody's doing it, is what we should tell ourselves when we are lazy.
1: 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We'll be right back.
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Riley Green, think as you drunk on the overnight ride, the thing you say during the night, and then you wake up the next morning, and you're Randy Houser. It's Back in the Bottle on the overnight ride. I got

When I do research for the show, I go on the internet. I type in Jordan Davis. 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Even

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Dylan Scott, Dear Big City on the overnight ride. Launching the Dear Big City Tour this January, runs all the way through March. Cody Loudon, who we're playing, going to be opening. Jacob Hackworth as well. I don't think Dylan Scott takes a break from the road. Right now, Vincent Mason and Damned If I Do.

new Morgan music at the end of last week for the Grand Theft Auto soundtrack. Now, if it's on a soundtrack, does that mean it won't be on an album? I should be the one who knows this. I do not. I just say jokes between songs.

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My name's Justin. This is the Overnight Ride. Big news. Kenny Chesney back on the show this week. The album is out Friday. A lot of special things happening. Kenny's back on the show. I keep saying out loud because I can't believe it either. You told

0: name's Justin. This is The Overnight Ride. Who's this?
1: Jeff the Joke Guy.
0: Haven't heard from Jeff in a while, so let's freshen up our joke repertoire. What do you got tonight?
1: When the cows fall asleep, it's time for you to go to bed. It's because it's pasture bedtime.
0: Pasture bedtime. It is good.
1: What do you call a typo on a headstone?
0: A typo on a headstone. What?
1: A grave mistake. Why don't mummies go on vacation?
0: Why don't mummies go on vacation? Why?
1: Because they're afraid they'll unwind. Why don't lobsters ever donate to charity?
0: Why don't lobsters ever donate to charity? Why?
1: Because they're shellfish.
0: Oh, man.
1: To save money this year, I went to get Halloween candy at Aldi. I hope the kids like Skittles, M&M's, and Four Musketeers. So, life begins to get a whole lot simpler when you come to realize that bologna is just flat hot dogs. What do you call a chicken that haunts your house?
0: What do you call a chicken that haunts your house? What?
1: A poultry ghost. This is Jeff the Joke Guy, signing off.
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There was a poll taken. What is the number one hobby that looks very peaceful, but is actually very stressful? Number one was fish tanks. I feel like if you have a fish tank in your life, at some point it just becomes another bin. You just start throwing stuff in there. No fish, just old knickknacks. Rumors go

615-737-1033 is the number. Call or text. Hit me up on Instagram, Justin Off Air. I am Justin. It's Lauren Elena, Chase Matthew, all my exes on the overnight ride.

Album week is officially here for Corey Kent. The new one, Heartland Rock and Roll, will be out this Friday. Cool thing, the color scheme on the album matches his brand new motorcycle. He did it on purpose, but it's still cool. It's Corey Kent, Empty Words, on the Overnight Ride. I've been

Okay. So it's, howdy, do you come here often? And then at the end of the chorus, it's, how'd he? Now that we've cleared that up, we can play the song. Because it's clever. Cole Goodwin, howdy, on the Overnight Ride.

0: 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The Overnight Ride will be right back.
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This is the Overnight Ride. As always, Instagram, Justin Off Air. Speaking of Instagram, these two met through direct messaging. Now they're dating. They got a song together. It's Stella Lefty, Vincent Mason, and Something to Lose.

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day, Potts Farm was a place to go. 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Jack and Jim were a few good men. 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I'm tired of talking, man. Y'all ain't listening. Them old dirt

0: 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Look at you. You made it to get out of bed.
1: Here we are. It's Tuesday.
0: So nice. And we managed to get through Monday. Nice.

0: KMFM 99.5, Ellen Langley. Is she still number one? Did she make the record?
1: You know, I'm not sure. I think so. I know she tied it for sure. So
0: she tied it last week.
1: Yeah, she's there. But there's something about, I heard that Mariah Carey's was there for 26 weeks. So
0: Changed the number?
1: Well, she's already tied Mariah because she made it to the point where it started, where it was just Mariah Carey on her own with the holiday song.
0: Okay.
1: So she's done it.
0: Yeah. Okay. Go, Ella, go. She's going to win a bunch of statues at the CMA Awards coming up.
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0: Kim FM 99.5. How sweet would this free vacation be that we're giving away?
1: Oh, with so the nice. Resorts World?
0: Yeah. Mm-hmm. 4-day, 3-night, all-inclusive stay for a family of four. Mm-hmm. 2 adults, 2 kids under 17. At any one of the Dream Resorts in Mexico in a premium room category and $1,800 for airfare to get you there.
1: 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Is so cool. 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
0: Yep, as soon as we wrap up this Riley Green National Contest, mm-hmm. then we transition into yep. this into this national contest.
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0: Yep, so you got... You know, you can jumpstart it mm-hmm. by doing it right now. 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
0: Got to check out the sweet deal this week for the Slaughterhouse. Yep. They keep saying this is the last year. Maybe it is. I don't know. 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
1: Mm-hmm. 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
1: Good morning. I'm News 4 Tucson's Andrew Capasso with your KMFM continuing morning news. Today, Tucson city leaders looking at a plan to help Tucson small businesses hit by city construction projects. Leaders looking at a one-year program. It helped with financial and tech support. The proposal includes using almost $350,000 in remaining ARPA money for grants to eligible businesses. Those grants could range from $500 to $10,000. Out the door, watch for road work on Stella between Mann and Jessica Avenues. This is right near Golf Links and Kolb, so a pretty busy spot. The project extended to today because of the weather. Crews working till 3 p.m. The road is open, but watch for crews doing a lot of work out there. And a new rule coming for Arizona motorcycle owners. Starting January 1st, a motorcycle license or endorsements needed to renew registration. If the registration's due, you may be able to get a one-time 30-day extension as long as you enroll in an approved motorcycle training program. That's what's happening. Hope you have a great day. I'm Andrew Capasso with your KMFM continuing morning news.
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3: KMFM traffic just after 6. Not too bad out here. No serious problems reported. Of course, we do have road work on westbound 10 between Alvernon and Park. You have travel restrictions and a slower speed limit to move through. And then we have the westbound entrance ramp from Keno Parkway. That one is closed in the construction. It gets busy all around that area.

0: 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That's your traffic on Kim FM.
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1: 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Well, busy day. A lot of money to give away here in about an hour or so. 7-10 payoff question, jackpot. 1,100.

0: Bailey Zimmerman, Kim FM. Good morning.
1: Hello, good morning.
0: Nice out there this morning, isn't it?
2: Yeah.
0: Nice and cool. We like
1: to
0: it.
1: Get some rain.
0: Get a big old jackpot going for our 710 payoff question. We mentioned $1,100 here in about an hour.
1: Mm-hmm.
0: And if you are looking to get rich quick, the Mega Millions drawing tonight is getting up there. We're looking at $261 million.
1: Wow. Somebody in Marana won $50,000. They posted it. I think it's the Safeway.
0: Yeah.
1: That last night they said there is a winner. Marana area Safeway, $50,000.
0: You know, it seems like that Safeway up there has had a couple of winners.
1: Road trip.
0: Just saying. might want to investigate that.
1: Uh-huh.
0: Because lightning striking twice and all that.
2: Oh, yeah.
0: Chop, I know that's off your beaten path, but you're the only one of us that plays all the time, so.
2: I have to venture up there.
1: Can't win if you don't play.
0: Yeah, get out there and give it a shot.
1: Mm-hmm.
0: Why not?
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0: Yeah, it should get to around 90 today, maybe. We'll see what happens. 74, the overnight low. about a 40% chance they say maybe an afternoon thunderstorm. A little bit. Not big, but a little bit. 86 for the high tomorrow. 73 in Tucson right now.

0: 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We're giving away tickets this morning.
1: He's coming to town.
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0: 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Well, the Battle of the High School Marching Bands is officially on.
1: That's right.
0: We got our two finalists here, the Pride of Tankaverde and the Sarita Mustang Marching Band. One of these guys is going to win $1,000 for their school's music department.
2: Nice. So you have to vote.
0: So you got to vote.
2: Voting is open now.
0: Yep. 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I think Mustangs sound cool.
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0: Yeah, maybe you're a pride. 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Doesn't matter. 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
2: 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One of them is reported debris on the right side of eastbound 10 before Orange Grove. The other, David says that main gate, DM main gate, backed up and he doesn't know why. So it might take an extra few minutes around the base this morning. I'm Shannon. 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

0: 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How about some good news, Shannon?
1: Well, you know, if a baby's on the way, nothing's going to stop it. Not even being in a traffic jam at Golden Gate Park in San Francisco. An ambulance was parked two blocks away from the vehicle when they called and said, "Hey, we're stuck in traffic. My wife's going to have her baby. What do we do?" The paramedics ran those two blocks. They got out of the ambulance, ran to the vehicle, arrived just in time to deliver a healthy baby girl, and mother and child were taken to a nearby hospital in good condition. Everyone's going to be fine.
0: Sweet. Good. Chopper.
2: Well, athlete or not an athlete, Joey Chestnut at it again, winning the 2026 World Poutine Eating Championship in Toronto. 21.25 pounds of poutine in 10 minutes.
1: That is crazy.
0: I love poutine.
2: Right.
0: I mean, it's French fries and gravy and cheese, so what's not to love?
2: Right, right.
0: But dang, 21 pounds?
2: Yeah.
0: Oh, thank you. I think it would spoil it for me forever.
2: In 2019, he ate 28 pounds.
0: Okay.
2: Yeah.
0: Slacker. So, this is a cute story. A 12-year-old girl in North Carolina has taken to rescuing stuffed animals from thrift stores.
2: Okay.
0: She's done over 100 of these. She rescues them. She finds them and then repairs them if they're damaged and makes them like new and uses them to donate to kids who've lost their homes in fires.
1: Wow.
2: Very nice.
1: That's
0: She's
1: amazing.
0: 12 years old.
1: Uh-huh.
0: Right? She said she heard about families being affected by these disasters and just wanted to do something.
1: Mm-hmm.
0: That's what she ended up doing.
1: That is so sweet.
0: So sweet.
1: So kind.
0: Good news.
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0: KMFM 99.5. So Josh Turner, October 3rd, Desert Diamond Casino. So you don't have to drive to Phoenix for this one.
1: Right here in town. And it's a Saturday night.
0: How cool is that? Date night, baby.
1: Yes.
0: We'll get you. First caller. We're going to hook somebody up.
1: 520-369-5446. We've got your tickets to Josh Turner.
0: Have to be at least 18, Arizona resident. 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Come on. 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
1: 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Not too bad out here. Again, we did have that earlier reported debris on the eastbound side of I-10 near Orange Grove. Just a heads up in case there is a slowdown. Also, we've been told that it's busy trying to get into DM Main Gate this morning. I'm Shannon. That's your traffic on KMFM.
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0: You are great.
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18: 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And I hit the button. I have Google, and Google dialed it. I got you.
0: Well done. There you go. Well done. What's your name?
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1: Yep.
0: 6:51, comedy clip time. Lionel Harris is our comedian. Chop, what's he going to tell us?
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0: Oh,
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0: All right, a little advice. 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
2: 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Those grants could range from $500 to $10,000. Out the door, watch for road work on Stella between Mann and Jessica Avenues. This is right near Golf Links and Kolb, so a pretty busy spot. The project extended to today because of the weather. Crews working till 3 p.m. The road is open, but watch for crews doing a lot of work out there. And a new rule coming for Arizona motorcycle owners. Starting January 1st, a motorcycle license or endorsements needed to renew registration. 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That's what's happening. Hope you have a great day. I'm Andrew Capasso with your KIMFM continuing morning news.
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4: 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So far, so good. No huge problems reported. Again, we did have the earlier reported busier travel around the DM main gate. I don't have any more details on that one. 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And travel is already starting to pick up and slow down as you're approaching 19 off Ajo, Irvington, and Valencia. I'm Shannon. 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
2: I'd love to give away some money this morning.
3: Ooh, that yeah. would be great.
2: That'd be great. $1,100 yeah. in our jackpot.
3: Especially because it's someone else's money. Yeah. It's Hughes Federal Credit Union's money.
2: Oh, yeah.
3: That we get to give away.
2: I'm a much bigger fan of giving away somebody else's money. Aren't we all?
3: Yes. Right?
2: All right, yesterday's question was this.
3: 37% of workers say they would wear perfume or cologne in this scent if it was available. What scent is it? Popcorn.
2: Best guess yesterday, though, was dog treats.
3: Uh-huh.
2: If you smell like dog treats, you're going to be a big hit among the canines.
3: Uh-huh.
2: Fresh question this morning, obviously.
3: Mm-hmm.
2: We try not to repeat them. Which callers today?
3: We are taking callers 6, 7, and 8, 520-369-5446.
2: And it is another thought-provoking question that will have you scratching your head.
3: We're going to try and give away $1,100.
2: We'll get you guys on the phone, ask the question, give you 10 seconds. First correct answer wins the money. Nobody gets it right. Another 50 goes in, and we'll try it again on Wednesday.
3: Yes.
2: Have to be at least 18, an Arizona resident who hasn't won anything from us on the radio in the past 60 days, or $500 or more worth of stuff in the last 6 months.
3: This is your shot at $1,100 right now.
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So, I mean, there's that. Mm-hmm. But tomorrow, probably not going to be quite that warm. Mid-80s for the high tomorrow, 74 overnight, 77 in Tucson right now.

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2: Hey, how are you?
0: I'm good.
3: Hi.
0: Hi.
3: Oh, my God.
1: Good morning. Who's this?
2: This is Luke, Monica, and the boys.
1: All right.
0: All right. Powerful. All right, Team Luke, are you guys ready?
2: We're ready.
0: 56% of ladies surveyed say and they admitted to doing this secretly so their man doesn't find out. What is it? You have 10
2: your
0: seconds.
2: Your question, Monica.
1: What's that?
2: Waxing their mustache.
0: Waxing their mustache.
1: That is a great guess.
0: That's awesome. That's not right, but that was very good.
1: Oh.
0: And we don't.
2: Thanks. You guys have a good day. Goodbye, boys.
0: All right.
4: Bye.
1: Bye, kiddos.
0: We don't think he outed Monica at all.
1: No.
0: No. Kim FM, good morning.
3: Good morning.
0: Are you ready to play?
3: We are.
0: All right. 56% of ladies surveyed admitted they do this secretly so their man doesn't find out. What is it? You have 10 seconds.
3: Oh, what do you think, Hunter?
0: Hurry. Time.
3: Open credit card.
0: No.
1: Oh.
0: No, the buzzer got you, but that wasn't it.
1: Oh,
0: thanks
1: okay.
0: for trying.
3: Thank you. Bye.
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3: In the most valid.
5: I believe that I am as ready as I'm going to be.
0: Okay, here's your question. 56% of ladies surveyed admitted they do this secretly so their man doesn't find out. What is it? You have 10 seconds.
6: Car lot, the dealership people trust.
5: Oh, boy.
1: Guess something.
5: Eat dessert.
0: Eat dessert. No, that's not it. Thanks for trying.
1: Sorry.
5: Okay.
1: Have Bye. A good one.
0: We need some more money, Shannon.
1: $1,150 for Wednesday morning.
0: Thanks to Hughes Federal Credit Union. Correct answer here in a couple of minutes. We'll post it up on our 710 payoff question page at KimFM.com.

0: KMFM 99.5. That's Justin Moore. That's my dirt. No 710 payoff question winner this morning. A very interesting question that was quite revealing with some of the guesses on the text line. 56% of ladies surveyed admitted they do this secretly. Shh. So their man doesn't find out. What is it?
1: There were a lot of hiding purchases, secret purchases, shopping.
0: Yep. Having stuff shipped to the office.
1: Uh-huh.
0: Yeah.
1: Yes.
0: There was a lot of that. There were a couple of guesses, too, about throwing stuff away, throwing the husband's stuff away, whether it was old clothes or clothes they didn't like.
1: Uh-huh.
2: Right.
0: You're not ever going to see this back in a closet.
2: I liked Travis's guess, pay cash so there's no paper trail.
1: Peyton and Max say, Grandma says plucking chin hairs, and Peyton says buying clothes.
0: Yeah, it's a pretty funny one. Somebody said fart. Secret money stash, that was a popular one, too.
1: Buy restaurant food and pass it off as their own cooking.
0: Okay.
1: You guys are good. Jane says pee in the shower.
0: Did we have anybody get it right on the text line today?
2: No correct guesses.
1: No correct guesses.
0: Okay.
2: Doesn't happen often.
0: Yeah, Robert in Virginia must be taking the day off. The answer we're looking for is they use his razor to shave their legs.
1: Yep. And then guys are supposed to immediately know that when they go to shave their face because,
2: gross.
0: Because it's gross.
1: No, it's because it's...
2: Well, I don't want to have women's hair on...
1: No, that's not it.
0: It just dulls the razor.
2: Oh, okay. Gotcha.
0: It's ridiculous.
2: I was just thinking the lady's hair would fall off.
0: No, because of that.
1: Ew, elephant. No,
2: that's why I was thinking it was gross.
1: The razor.
0: Because that elephant hair on your legs. I'm kidding.
1: You best stop.
0: I'm kidding. Mm-hmm. But no winner, so.
1: Yeah.
0: We have $11.50 in the jackpot for tomorrow morning.
1: Yeah.
0: Yeah, thanks to Federal Credit Union.
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1: 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It looks like we have a couple of problems reported. This one coming in is a crash reported with injuries at Congress and Stone. Stone and Congress, watch out. Also, Ajo and Kinney, a report of a collision there. Irvington and Cardinal, traffic hazard reported. Not sure what's going on, but just a heads up if you're around Irvington and Cardinal. And again, travel on both 10 and 19 has picked up. So it's starting to slow down as we head towards 7:30. I'm Shannon. That's your traffic on Kim FM.
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1: KMFM 99.5, Max, Shannon, Pork Chop. How about some good news, Shannon?
2: Well, you know, if a baby's on the way, nothing's going to stop it. Not even being in a traffic jam at Golden Gate Park in San Francisco. An ambulance was parked two blocks away from the vehicle when they called and said, hey, we're stuck in traffic. My wife's going to have her baby. What do we do? The paramedics ran those two blocks. They got out of the ambulance, ran to the vehicle. Arrived just in time to deliver a healthy baby girl, and mother and child were taken to a nearby hospital in good condition. Everyone's going to be fine.
1: Sweet. Good. Chopper.
3: Well, athlete or not an athlete, Joey Chestnut at it again, winning the 2026 World Poutine Eating Championship in Toronto. 21.25 pounds of poutine in 10 minutes.
2: That is crazy.
1: I love poutine.
3: Right.
1: I mean, it's French fries and gravy and cheese, so what's not to love?
3: Right, right.
1: But dang, 21 pounds?
3: Yeah. Mm-hmm.
1: Oh, thank you. I think it would spoil it for me forever.
3: In 2019, he ate 28 pounds.
1: Okay.
3: Yeah.
1: Slacker. So, this is a cute story. A 12-year-old girl in North Carolina has taken to rescuing stuffed animals from thrift stores.
3: Okay.
1: She's done over 100 of these. She rescues them. She finds them and then repairs them if they're damaged and makes them like new and uses them to donate to kids who've lost their homes in fires.
2: Wow. Very nice. That's
1: She's
2: amazing.
1: 12 years old.
2: Uh-huh.
1: Right? She said she heard about families being affected by these disasters and just wanted to do something.
2: Mm-hmm.
1: That's what she ended up doing.
2: That is so sweet.
1: So sweet.
2: So kind.
1: Good news.
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0: Do not eat this.
1: Sir, really, do not eat this.
2: Don't eat that.
0: Don't eat that.
3: It's not edible.
0: Ooh, not edible.
4: I wouldn't do that if I were you.
5: Ugh, finally, something even I wouldn't eat.
6: Well, that's not the plan. We always look for good stuff to stick on the snack table for the weekend activities. And we got a couple of things. One sweet, one salty. One do the let's do the salty one first so we can finish sweet.
7: All righty.
6: What do you bring us, Chuck?
8: Yep, I found these are new Lay's baked, not fried, loaded baked potato. Made
6: so
8: with
6: these are baked potato chips.
8: Yeah, baked. Made with olive oil.
6: So they're practically healthy.
7: Right, because they're baked. They're definitely crisp,
6: yeah.
7: For sure.
6: Mm-hmm. That's good. I definitely get the little sour cream.
7: Yeah, I taste the potato and mm-hmm. sour cream.
6: Yeah.
8: They're pretty good.
6: Hmm. That's so interesting.
7: Yeah.
6: Those are good.
7: And they're so light.
6: Mm-hmm. Yeah. And they're baked, so I'm saying they're probably healthy.
7: Yep.
6: That's the plan anyway.
7: Uh-huh.
6: All right, so the other one is a Hershey's affogato.
8: Affogato.
6: Right?
7: Uh-huh.
6: It's supposed to taste like the Italian dessert.
7: Escape into creamy, luscious layers and indulge in delicious.
6: Okay, well, so the copywriters did their job.
7: So it's
6: that sounds good. What do you think?
7: Mini Hershey bar.
8: Yeah, these are individually wrapped, little bars.
6: And they are layered. You bite into them. Instead of just sticking the whole thing in your mouth.
7: Oh, uh-huh.
6: Mm.
7: So it has like...
6: Also good.
7: Mm-hmm.
8: Those are good.
7: It doesn't have a strong coffee flavor, I don't think.
6: No.
7: Because it says affogato is espresso or something or other.
6: Yeah, it's like ice cream with espresso poured over
7: mm-hmm.
6: it.
8: Milk chocolate with espresso flavored caramel and vanilla cream.
6: It's good. It's rich.
7: Yeah. That is tasty.
6: Yeah, those are good too.
7: Mm-hmm.
6: Oh. Yeah, if you get those to hand out at Halloween, you will be a hit.
7: Yes, for sure. And like you said, it has like the caramel espresso mm-hmm. layer inside mm-hmm. and the vanilla layer. Those are good.
6: Those are both good.
8: Really good. Mm-hmm.
6: Thumbs up on both of them.
7: Wow.
6: Way better than last week. I didn't like last week that much.
8: Yeah.
6: No, these are good. These are good. So will you post a pic?
8: Oh, yeah.
6: All right. So we'll put a picture up on the social media so you can,
7: you
6: know what you're looking for.
7: I'll hit you up with a good new snack.
6: Heck yeah. Yeah, because we like junk food.
9: 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If you're looking for an experience...
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7: Kim FM traffic. We have a reported collision, Congress and Stone, and we definitely have slowdowns on Congress both ways as you're approaching and passing I-10. all the way up to where the collision is reported at Stone. It looks like travel on I-10 westbound approaching that Congress exit is busy and slow. The eastbound frontage looks a little busy in that same area. Then we had Oracle and McGee, a reported vehicle fire. It looks like you have slowdowns for all directions of travel around the area there. I'm Shannon. That's your traffic on Kim FM.
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0: KMFM 99.5, Max Shannon, Pork Chop. So our Straight at 8 coming up here in just a little while. Do you have a clue for us here, Chop?
1: Yep, it's off the Pure Country soundtrack from George Strait. Now, the two writers of the song, John Lieventhal and Jim Lauderdale, one of George's great writers, they collaborated on the song through record cassette recordings. They didn't write in the same room together. They mailed back and forth cassettes.
0: What was this in the 70s?
1: Yeah, well, it was in the 90s, and you know, computers really weren't that popular in the early 90s. So they would record what they think the next lyric should be, and they would just like send them back and forth to each other until the song was complete.
0: If only there were like phones.
2: Yeah. I was just gonna say, no telephones.
1: Yeah. That's how they did it.
0: Or buses? They just go. Yeah. Okay. We'll find out what that weird song is coming up. Let's see what's cooking in Nashville now.
3: 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Country News Now. Avery Anna couldn't be more ready for her Blood Runs Thicker tour.
4: 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And so we're entering New Horizons.
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4: 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Looks like we have a report of an accident on Valencia at Settler Avenue, which is kind of, it's between Camino de la Tierra and Camino de Oeste. So eastbound travel there looks pretty slow and backed up as you're moving on Valencia between Camino de Oeste and Camino de la Tierra. Then Irvington and Cardinal, we have a report of some sort of a traffic hazard for you there. Ajo and Kinney, a reported crash. Slowdowns around Congress and Stone from an earlier accident that is affecting travel on Congress at I-10 as well. I'm Shannon. That's your traffic on KIMFM.
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0: Morgan Wallen, KMFM 99.5, Max Shannon Porchup. So you think maybe Morgan's got something going this weekend?
1: Well, that's what the Morgan Wallen fans online are saying. He apparently uploaded to his socials their T-shirts, and it's promoting the Tennessee-Texas Tech game that's this Saturday. So he's selling those on his webpage. And everyone's like, why would he be doing that? He just put that in there. Then they're like, he's going to be the celebrity guest picker for College Game Day.
0: Oh.
1: Now, we have never seen him do anything like that, but he does go to games. We've seen him at games, but he's not normally out doing there. So
0: is Game Day in Knoxville this weekend?
2: Must be, yeah.
0: They must be if they were talking about having him do that.
2: Yeah, Lainey Wilson did a great job on her Game Day appearance. Yeah. She is really, really good.
0: Well,
1: her husband's a former football player.
2: Yeah.
0: She probably knows a little something about it.
1: Yeah, got a little... A little scoop or two or inside in there, and then she performed. But I don't know what could happen. We'll see. That's what people
0: have to wait till
1: saying.
0: The weekend, I guess. Mm-hmm. We'll let you know. Hey, congratulations to all our Disneyland Resort Song of the Day winners. Those guys all won 4 2-day tickets, and a special congrats to Jessica, who was the grand prize winner. Uh-huh. So she got the upgrade to 3-day tickets and the Disneyland Resort Hotel.
1: Yes.
0: So she was pretty darn excited
1: about that. Yes, she was. And we love being able to do that. So hopefully we'll have it back soon for you.
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0: Yeah, it looks like around 90 for the high today, 85 tomorrow, 75 overnight, 82 in Tucson right now.

0: 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Riley Green fans, well, your first national keyword of the day. 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

0: 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And here's the next national keyword for a chance to see me at Resorts World in Las Vegas.
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2: 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National keyword goes to the national text line 95819.
1: We've already had three prize winners in this, so you could be the last week here. And that includes a couple of tickets to the show in December in Las Vegas, round trip air, hotel accommodations, and an autographed vinyl of Riley's new album that was released last Friday. That's just me.
2: Yep. Mess. M-E-S-S. Text mess to 95819. Riley Green fans, this is your shot to see him. Don't mess it up.
1: 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Next national keyword coming around 10:20, then around 12:20 and 4:20 this afternoon. So good luck.
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2: 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Ask them about their Shield program. Accident reported slowdowns for east and westbound on Valencia at Settler, which is between Camino de Oeste and Camino de la Tierra. And you have a on and off slows through that entire area. We did have some slowing on that westbound side of I-10 as you're moving on in through that construction zone. You know, it gets on and off between Valencia and up to Alvernon, Benson Highway, Keno, all in that area. I'm Shannon. That's your traffic on Kim FM.
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0: KMFM 99.5, Max, Shannon, Porkchop. How about some good news, Shannon?
1: Well, you know, if a baby's on the way, nothing's going to stop it. Not even being in a traffic jam at Golden Gate Park in San Francisco. An ambulance was parked two blocks away from the vehicle when they called and said, hey, we're stuck in traffic. My wife's going to have her baby. What do we do? The paramedics ran those two blocks. They got out of the ambulance, ran to the vehicle, arrived just in time to deliver a healthy baby girl, and mother and child were taken to a nearby hospital in good condition. Everyone's going to be fine.
0: Sweet. Good. Good, good, good. Chopper.
2: Well, athlete or not an athlete, Joey Chestnut at it again, winning the 2026 World Poutine Eating Championship in Toronto. 21 and a quarter pounds of poutine in 10 minutes.
1: That is crazy.
0: I love poutine.
2: Right.
0: I mean, it's French fries and gravy and cheese, so what's not to love?
2: Right, right.
0: But dang, 21 pounds?
2: Yeah. Mm-hmm.
0: Oh, thank you. I think it would spoil it for me forever.
2: In 2019, he ate 28 pounds.
0: Okay.
2: Yeah.
0: Slacker. So, this is a cute story. A 12-year-old girl in North Carolina has taken to rescuing stuffed animals from thrift stores.
2: Okay.
0: She's done over 100 of these. She rescues them. She finds them and then repairs them if they're damaged and makes them like new and uses them to donate to kids who've lost their homes in fires.
1: Wow.
2: Very nice.
1: That's
0: She's
1: amazing.
0: 12 years old.
1: Uh-huh.
0: Right? She said she heard about families being affected by these disasters and just wanted to do something.
1: Mm-hmm.
0: That's what she ended up doing.
1: That is so sweet.
0: So sweet.
1: So kind.
0: Good news.
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U of A football tickets up next for the game against Cincinnati Bearcats on Saturday, October 3rd. They've given us a kickoff time for that. 8 o'clock. So take a nap. It's going to be a late night.

0: KMFM 99.5 Zach Brown Band. Colder weather. Well, we don't have colder weather yet, but we do have pretty good football weather. Next home game for the Cats will be against the Cincinnati Bearcats, and that is October 3rd.
1: Yep.
0: And an 8 p.m. kickoff.
1: So Saturday night, Casino del Sol Stadium.
0: Kind of a late night for the kids, because that game's going to run late, and that'll make for a super long day for our buddy David Kelly, DK. Yeah. Over at Wildcats Radio 1290. That post game will go till like 1 or 2 in the morning.
2: Wow.
0: So if you want to go catch the game, though, good time.
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0: 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You know the contest rules. 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
1: Kim FM traffic, taking a look at the streets. Again, you got to watch your speed in those construction zones in downtown. And we just got a report that we may have a wrong way driver on eastbound I-10 near Ajo. Trying to get some details for you on that. Just a heads up, could be an issue there. Also, Congress and Fifth Avenue, we have a report of a new issue there. Not sure if it's a disabled vehicle or traffic hazard, but that's a new one, Congress and Fifth Avenue. And it looks like travel on 19 is okay, but Valencia is still on and off slow as we, disabled vehicle coming in now, La Cholla and Ajo. Again, Valencia is busy at Camino de la Tierra. I'm Shannon, that's your traffic on Kim FM.
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0: Dustin Lynch on KIMM FM 99.5. So Angela Johnson Reyes. this we got a text after we played this one yesterday. Got a text from a lady who says, spot on. Uh-huh.
1: Yes, indeed.
0: So check this out.
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0: 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We are down to our final week for the Riley Green Flyaway to Las Vegas. 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

0: 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Let's see. You got beer, you got brats, and you got some 80s hair metal.
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2: Yep.
0: And Shannon.
2: It's Rocktoberfest. I'm hosting the Stein hoisting contest and the brat eating contest.
0: Okay.
2: This Saturday night.
0: Saturday, yes.
2: Yes.
0: Saturday night, 6 o'clock.
2: Uh-huh.
0: And the key here is hosting the hoisting.
2: Yes.
0: Not hoisting in the hoisting.
2: No.
0: Okay.
2: It is so much fun, and it's going to be gorgeous outside. Come on down and check it out. Enter to win.

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1: Right.
0: Right. And we've got a sweet deal for you so you can save some money on the entry. A $22 ticket's just $11 Friday morning.
2: Yeah, and it goes live at 8:30. 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
0: Oh, yeah. Oh, yeah. Candy corn everywhere. Now, this is only good for for a few targeted dates. Mm-hmm. October 2nd.
2: Like opening weekend.
0: Yeah, October 2nd, 3rd, and 4th, opening weekend. 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So make sure that those are the times that you want to go.
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0: 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What'd you learn today, Shannon?
1: Well, we have a winner. If you know anybody who buys their lottery tickets at the Fry's at Thornydale and Tangerine, $50,000 ticket sold.
0: That's nice.
1: Yes, 50 grand.
0: Store likes that too because they get a little something, something, don't
1: yes.
0: they?
2: That's right.
1: And Tammy, I know that's where you shop. Call me.
0: Okay. I think you'd have probably heard if it was Tammy already. Chop.
2: Well, Shannon is geeked because today is the first day of fall.
1: It's fall, y'all.
2: She's got her shirt on.
1: I'm dressed for the occasion.
2: Yeah, her pumpkin spice.
0: Oh, your leaves, pumpkin spice shirt?
2: Pumpkins, football. She's ready. She's all about it.
0: All right. No 710 payoff question winner this morning. So the jackpot's substantial, $1,150 for Wednesday morning.
1: Yes.
0: The question, 56% of ladies surveyed say they do this secretly so their guy doesn't find out. What is it? They use his razor to shave their legs. That's it.
1: Uh-huh. The guesses were fantastic.
0: Yes. The guys find out all about that, though, as soon as you try and shave the next morning.
1: They're like, what the?
0: Yeah. Oh, okay. I just got that razor.
1: Yeah.
0: All right. So have an awesome day, and we will see you right back here on Wednesday morning.
1: Yep. Be careful.
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5.5, it's Bobby, and it is official. Ella Langley's Choosin' Texas breaks the all-time Hot 100 record. She has been on top of the Hot 100 charts for 23 weeks. What is that, 5 months and some change? Imagine if she gets to next week. Ugh, she already did it. Congratulations to her. Here's Ella with Morgan Wallen, I Can't Love You Anymore, on KIMFM 99.5.

KBFM 99.5, it's Bobby here. Now, still to come during this 10 o'clock hour, I've got your chance to win Dustin Lynch tickets. He is going to be here in town in just a little bit, so we'll get you updated on that. Plus, right after Kenny Chesney, you got a chance to win yourself a Vegas vacation. Riley Green National Keyword coming up.

0: 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And here's the next national keyword for a chance to see me at Resorts World in Las Vegas.
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1: Well, fall officially starts today at about 5:05 p.m., so we are technically in the last couple hours of summer, but yes, it is here today. 93 for your high, about a 50% chance that we'll see some rainfall a little later on, and then we'll cool down for the overnight. 71 for the overnight as we head into Wednesday. We're expecting 90 degrees, 92 on Thursday, 93 on Friday, and we'll be in those mid-90s Saturday and Sunday. A decent amount of rainfall should come to us, about 30 to 40% through the next 2 or 3 days. Right now it's 84 and sunny at the Kim FM studios.

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It's Bobby here. Now, I just saw on social media that Pima Animal Care Center is asking that if you have it in your budget, PAC could definitely use some pet food for their outreach program. So right now they're looking for canned kitten and canned cat food, adult dry cat food and canned dog food, milk bones and treats for the dogs. So make sure that if you have it in your heart to do so, PAC could really use a little bit of help.

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It's Bobby. Tomorrow, $1,150 could be yours with the 7-7 payoff question, so I'll be here for it in the morning. It's all thanks to Hughes Federal Credit Union right here on KMFM.

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Pork Chop in the Morning and Tucson's Country Favorites all day. What's good and happy Tuesday. Bobby here for the 11 o'clock hour. And coming up this hour, I actually have your chance to win four tickets to Disney on Ice Presents Jump In. We'll send you to opening night, which is happening Thursday, October 8th. Keep it with us. 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
1: Oh, yeah. 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

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It's Bobby, and this Friday we got a sweet deal for you from the Slaughterhouse. Yes, it is back this year. You can get one admission ticket into the Slaughterhouse for half the price. 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

0: 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It's Bobby, and coming up in 20 minutes, your chance at tickets to Disney on Ice presents Jump In. So make sure that you're here for that. Cole Wetzel with Jaded right now on Kim FM.
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93 for our Tuesday. That is where we are headed to this afternoon, and we still have about a 50% chance of seeing some rain today, so keep that in mind as you go about your workday. 71 for the overnight tonight, 90 degrees expected tomorrow with a 30% chance of rain. That goes up to about 40 by Thursday with a high of 92. On Friday, we're seeing 93, very similar to today, and then the weekend will be in those mid-90s and a little bit more sunshine. And right now at the Kim FM studios, we're at 90 degrees.

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0: Myself here on Kim FM 99.5. It's Bobby. We'll hear from Jason Aldean and Alan Jackson in just a bit, but first off, let's go ahead and get you situated with four tickets to see Disney on Ice presents Jump In. Opening night is going to be happening Thursday, October 8th, and it kicks off at 7 p.m. So right now is your chance to win yourself tickets for the whole family. You're going to be able to see the beloved characters from Frozen and Encanto and Zootopia, Toy Story, so much more, and these shows are happening October 8th through the 11th. But if you're caller 5, you'll get to go to opening night. 520-369-5446. That's 520-369-KIIM. Good luck.
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1: 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Bobby here for the Tuesday edition of the Kim Country Cafe. 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Coming up, we already got a request for Post Malone, Carrie Underwood, Right Now, Roger Miller, King of the Road.

Conway and Loretta here on KIVM FM 99.5. It's Bobby, and thank you so much to Nadine, who texted in because she wanted to hear Flower Shops. So let's take it to Ernest and Morgan Wallen right here on KIVM FM.

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Patty Loveless here on Kim FM 99.5 Max Shannon Pork Chop in the morning and Tucson's country favorites all day. It's Bobby. All right, we have got just a few more minutes until your Riley Green National keyword, where you could win yourself a nice vacation in December out to Las Vegas to go see him. Post Malone right now with yours on Kim FM.

0: 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And here's the next national keyword for a chance to see me at Resorts World in Las Vegas.
1: You're going to text in the national keyword Vegas. So V-E-G-A-S. 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So go check it out. 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
5: I'm sure you're seeing those clouds moving in. So yes, we do have a chance of rain, about a 50% chance that you'll see that rainfall. 93 for our high today on this Tuesday, 71 for our overnight. And then coming up Wednesday, 90 degrees, Thursday, 92. Friday, we'll see about a 93 degree high. And then Saturday and Sunday, topping out at 94. And between Wednesday and Friday, we got about a 30 to 40% chance of rain. Right now, it's 91 and partly cloudy at the Kim FM studios.

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0: Kim FM 99.5 Max Shannon Pork Shop in the morning and Tucson's country favorites all day. It's Bobby here. This Friday, do not miss out on that sweet deal from the Slaughterhouse. 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
1: 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Just play the game one way. You hit a ball in the gap, run. 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

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It's Bobby. Thank you so much, by the way, for joining us for the All Request Hour. 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

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Now, coming up on October 3rd, Josh Turner is going to be in town at Desert Diamond Casino's Diamond Center, and your chance to win tickets to that show is going to be with Buzz Jackson, 5:15 p.m. right here on KMFM.

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5, Max Shannon Pork Shop in the morning and Tucson's country favorites all day. It's Bobby here for your Tuesday. Still to come, I'll let you know how you could be on your way out to Mexico for a tropical all-inclusive vacation. Yes, we could help you out with that. I know you've probably daydreamed about it before, so we'll talk about it here in 35 minutes. Right now, she is number one on the Billboard charts and the longest running number one in history. It's Ella Langley. She's in Texas. Just one.

KMFM 99.5, Max Shannon Pork Shop in the morning and Tucson's country favorites all day. It's Bobby. Congratulations to all of our Disneyland Resort Song of the Day winners who walked away with 4 2-day tickets. And congrats to Jessica. She won the grand prize vacation with an extra day at the parks and a 2-night hotel stay right there. So if you're headed out to Anaheim anytime soon on us, enjoy yourself. Take photos, make memories. Enjoy the magic.

99.5 Max Shannon Pork Shop in the morning in Tucson's country favorites all day. It's Bobby. Don't forget, at 4:20, you got your next Riley Green National keyword to get you entered in for a trip to Las Vegas. And coming up in 20 minutes, we'll let you know how to get yourself entered in for a dream vacation out to Mexico. Right now, it's Dan and Shay. 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
1: 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Just play the game one way. You hit a ball in the gap, run. 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

Shannon Porkchop in the morning and Tucson's country favorites. Now, his debut EP is set to be released October 23rd. We're talking about Jacob Hackworth. So if you like this song, well, then you're probably going to like the EP. It's the title track, and this one's called What Took You So Long, and it's right here on KIMFM 99.5. You told

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Now, tomorrow morning is your chance to win 4 tickets to the Arizona football game happening right here in town versus Cincinnati on October 3rd. So be tuned in to Max Shannon and Pork Chop in the morning. Good luck.

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KMFM 99.5, it's Bobby kicking it with you on this Tuesday. Now, coming up on Friday, it is your last chance to go enjoy the summer night market that is going down at MSA Annex in the Mercado District. So go and enjoy yourself. 6 to 10 p.m. on Friday, there's going to be vendors, food trucks, some of your favorite shops joining together for some nighttime fun. It's very family friendly. And go support. Go say hi to your neighbors. Be a part of the community.

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0: 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Coming up in Swanee, we'll get you plans for the weekend, so stick with us. Right now, it's Co Wetzel with Ella Langley.
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2: 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So every time I go back, it feels like I never left. So it was

0: 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It's Your Music Plus, sponsored by Gusto.
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0: KMFM 99.5, Max Shannon Pork Shop in the morning, and Tucson's country favorites all day, Bobby here. Okay, so this weekend, Union Public House is where you're going to want to be on Saturday. So September 26th, we'll see you over there starting at 6 p.m. because we are presenting Rocktoberfest for you for another year. It's a lot of fun. There's delicious beer, there's bratwursts, there's live music. Of course, the Union Public House courtyard that they have out there is perfect for this kind of weather. And not only that, there's going to be a lot of entertainment. So on top of live music, you could watch the brat eating contest or maybe even participate in that. Or if you think you got some strong muscles, show off your strength at the Stein hoisting contest. There's going to be great prizes. And of course, ticket info for this is over at KimFM.com. So join us this Saturday. We'll see you.
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It's Bobby. Now, maybe you caught it last night, but the premiere of this season of The Voice happened, and Queen Latifah is joining the judging panel along with Kelly Clarkson and Adam Levine, and this guy right here, it's Riley Green with Think As You Drunk on KMFM 99.5.

KMFM 99.5, Max, Shannon, Pork Chop in the morning, and Tucson's country favorites all day. It's Bobby, and that's going to do it for the midday show for this Tuesday. But thanks for joining me. I'll be back tomorrow at 10 a.m. Buzz Jackson's taken over with your chance to win a lot, actually. 515 Josh Turner tickets, 420 your Riley Green National keyword. There's Disney on Ice tickets, and even tickets to the Tucson Reptile and Amphibian Show. So a lot to look forward to. Good luck. Have a great one. Peace.

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0: 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That's called Kid Myself. 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Hi, Crickets.
1: Hey.
0: Busy afternoon. We're going to get started in just a few minutes with tickets to the Tucson Reptile and Amphibian Show. But first, we'll do our unscientific survey question. We're burying a 2026 time capsule that will be opened in 25 years. What are we putting in it?
1: Oh, Twinkies.
0: Duh. Oh, that's perfect.
1: First, we'll need a snack.
0: They'll taste the same when they come out.
1: We'll need a snack.
0: Yeah. I suggested we would just put Grant and Alvernon in there. If people want to know what the world was like in 2026, they can just look at Grant and Alvernon.
1: I guess that's fair.
0: A couple of suggestions on Facebook. 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Somebody said a playlist from the radio station. Jennifer said coins and some dollar bills, but I don't know if anybody can afford that right now.
1: We broke.
0: And Robin said we should include some of Chop's Taste Test Tuesday samplings, and I should include an autographed can of SpaghettiOs.
1: Oh.
0: What are we putting in our 2026 time capsule? 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
1: 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Flowing Wells and Wetmore. Wetmore and Flowing Wells, a hit and run wreck. Got some slowdowns at Ajo and Mission. Swan and Broadway, a little busy there. We've got a stalled vehicle reported. Other slowdowns, southbound Swan at 5th Street. Alvernon at Grant and some busy travel at Grant Road and Swan. And I'm Cricket with your KIMFM traffic.
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1: How would you like to go to the 24th annual Tucson Reptile and Amphibian Show? I got a pair of tickets for calling number 9. You check out all the snakes and lizards and frogs and lions and tigers and bears. Oh, my. 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It's happening at the Pima County Fairgrounds the weekend of October 3rd and 4th. If you want to go, be calling number 9. I'll set you up with a pair of tickets. 520-369-5446. 520-369-KIIM. What do you say we make it 4 tickets? 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
1: Pretty happy to welcome the 24th annual Tucson Reptile and Amphibian Show to the Pima County Fairgrounds. Not this weekend, but next weekend. Let's see if we can give away some tickets to the show.
2: Hello.
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2: 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Thank you!
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2: Thank you so much.
1: You're welcome. More chances of those tickets tomorrow afternoon, about 3:15. Next hour, Disney on Ice tickets and a shot at Riley Green in Las Vegas. And now, here's Cricket with Kim FM Traffic.
3: Roadwork on Grant east of Country Club to Swan Road. Road crews are in some of the final phases of that improvement project. Should be complete in October. Grant Road east of Country Club to Swan. Right now, some slowdowns at Swan and Grant, mostly backups westbound and northbound. More slowing for both directions of travel on Alvernon at Grant Road. And I'm Cricket with your Kim FM traffic.
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mostly cloudy today and tomorrow with like a 20% chance of rain. It's probably not going to happen, but be prepared for it just in case. 74 overnight, tomorrow's high 87, and then we'll be back in the 90s starting Thursday through the weekend. Lots of sunshine and nice temps, low to mid 90s, even a upper 80s there for Sunday. Nice weather ahead. 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

0: 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There's Zella Langley at about 3:40. It is official, by the way, Cricket. This week, choosing Texas, number one again on the Hot 100, on the Billboard Hot 100, which means it now has the lead most weeks at number one on the Hot 100, beating Mariah Carey's All I Want for Christmas. 23 weeks.
1: That's. I'm so happy for Ella Langley. Do you think Mariah's mad?
0: I think Mariah's still frozen in a freezer somewhere and ready to come out in a couple of weeks. But she doesn't know yet because they're not giving her information in the freezer.
1: Because it's not time yet.
0: No, we're going to thaw Mariah Carey out right after Halloween. And then all bets are off.
1: And then she'll get the news?
0: Yeah.
1: Okay.
0: We have a sweet deal coming up this week. Speaking of Halloween, sweet deal at the Slaughterhouse. And you remember the Slaughterhouse was going to go away, but they kind of like a zombie.
1: This is true.
0: Like one of those zombies in the Michael Jackson Thriller video, they've slid the sewer pipe across and have come out to scare us again. This sweet deal from the Slaughterhouse is coming Friday at 8:30, and you can get an admission ticket for the Slaughterhouse for just $11, and that's half off the $22 price. Tickets are good for only certain dates. 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Coming up at 4:20, we've got your next chance at Riley Green in Las Vegas. Before that, I've got Disney on Ice tickets. And right now, a look at KMFM traffic with Cricket.
1: On the east side, Camino Seco, south of Old Spanish Trail, Camino Seco in Kenyon, reported crash. We've got that road work on 5th Street from Country Club to Wilmot with heavy construction restrictions and a reduced speed limit and heavy equipment trucks on 5th Street, Wilmot to Country Club completion mid-2027. 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

0: 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It's Buzzy here. 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
1: He's a ranch hand in a pinch, man. 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

0: 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Hello, Langley at 4:08. Coming up in a little bit, I've got your chance to see Riley Green in Las Vegas. Before that, we'll give you a chance at Disney on Ice tickets. That's coming up at about 4:15 here on Kim FM. No sign of Kaylee Matthews, our local contestant on The Voice last night on the season premiere. She doesn't know exactly what night she's going to be on. It's a multi-night season premiere. So another episode of The Voice tonight will be tuned in on Channel 4 to see if we spot Kaylee Matthews, who went to school in Marana and still lives around here, does shows and stuff. We're hoping for her to make it to the next round on The Voice. And maybe tonight's the night we see her.
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3: 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Bugs belly up with science. Collisions reported, Tangerine and La Cañada and Tangerine. The east, and by the way, northbound slowing, northbound on La Cañada at Tangerine. On the east side of collision, Camino Seco, south of Old Spanish Trail at Kenyon, with northbound slowing on Camino Seco at Kenyon. And I'm Cricket with your Kim FM Traffic.
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Disney on Ice is coming. Opening night's Thursday, October 8th, and I've got a chance to win those tickets coming up in less than 6 minutes. Zach John King now.

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1: All right, here comes Disney on Ice, presents Jump In. 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
1: Giving away tickets for Disney on Ice presents Jump In for Thursday, October 7th for open, October 8th for opening night. Hi there.
2: Yeah.
1: What's your name?
2: Manny.
1: Manny?
2: Yes, sir.
1: You're going to go take the kids to Disney on Ice.
2: All right. Thank you.
1: You got it. This is for opening night, Thursday, October 8th. It's Disney on Ice presents Jump In with an all-star cast of over 50 beloved characters from Frozen, Encanto, Zootopia, Toy Story, and more.
2: All right. Thank you, brother. Thank you. I appreciate it. Well, it beats we were trying to get to Disneyland, but this one worked.
1: All right. Next best thing. And maybe the Disneyland Resort Song of the Day will be back soon, too. Congratulations, Manny. Thanks for listening.
3: 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And here's the next national keyword for a chance to see me at Resorts World in Las Vegas.
1: Which is a pretty cool prize because it includes tickets to the concert, hotel, airfare, autographed copy of the album on vinyl, I think, too. 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Cricket, would you please use the word MAMA in a sentence?
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1: What about yo mama?
4: 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But your mama.
1: M-A-M-A is the national keyword. Text it to 95819. That'll get you in the drawing, and good luck. 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Your first one at 8:20 with Max Shannon and Pork Chop.
4: Your mom.
1: 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You could spend a whole day on yo mama jokes. 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
4: Yes, let's please. Ina and La Kenyatta. Hit and run wreck reported at La Kenyatta and Ina. A crash at Tangerine and La Kenyatta in Oro Valley. And on the east side, collision that occurred Camino Seco south of Old Spanish Trail, Camino Seco in Kenyon. Some backups westbound Ajo at Mission. Some more slowing on and northbound 6th Avenue at I-10. And I'm Cricket with your Kim FM traffic.
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3: Clouds have kept us a little cooler today, and we'll be happy with that. Tomorrow, clouds again in the high in the upper 80s. 70s overnight, and then the 90s are back on Thursday. We'll look forward to nice warm temps through the middle part of the weekend or so. 89 now at KIMM FM, 99.5.

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0: 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There's Jason Aldean. 20 minutes until 5 here on Kim FM. At about 5:15, I've got tickets for Josh Turner, who's about 10 days away from showing up at Desert Diamond Casino's Diamond Center. First day of fall cricket.
1: Yeah.
0: Statistically, fall is our favorite season. Over 40% of American adults say fall is their favorite time of year.
2: Oh, okay.
0: What about you?
2: Yeah, probably fall.
0: Fall,
2: spring.
0: Yeah, spring used to be my favorite time of year when I lived in a different part of the country.
2: Yeah.
0: Because it meant we were coming out of the cold.
2: Oh, yeah.
0: Now fall is my favorite time of year because it means the worst of the summer is behind us.
2: It's not so hot.
0: Not so hot.
2: Yeah.
0: Let us check the roads with Kim FM Traffic. What's happening?
2: A Valencia Nogales Highway reported as a fire at Nogales Highway in Valencia. Watch for fire crews responding. Possible collision Gulf Links near Wilmot. There are some slowdowns on eastbound Gulf Links approaching Wilmot. Also collisions Ina and La Cañada, a hit and run. Tangerine and La Cañada, and on the east side, Camino Seco, south of Old Spanish Trail at Kenyon. On the westbound side of I-10 near Congress, debris reported in the roadway. Looks like it might be pieces of tire tread. There's some light freeway slowing on the westbound side of I-10 as you approach Congress. And I'm Cricket with your Kim FM traffic.
3: When it comes to news, we're first in country. Country news now. Kane Brown scored his latest number one song with Woman. Yeah, okay.

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We didn't see Kaylee Matthews, our local favorite, on The Voice last night on the season premiere, but it's a multi-night season premiere, so maybe she's on tonight. 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